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What's up, Louis Cruz? Happy Friday. All right, this is very strange, but I'm gonna share it with you anyway. Michael Jackson has been sentenced to 2 years for drunk driving. I told you it's weird. It's a weird story. All right, there's a Thai singer called Teek Shiro, and he's known as the country's Michael Jackson in Thailand, right? So he has been sentenced to 2 years in prison for a fatal drunk driving crash that killed two people. The guy is 64 years old, right? Found guilty, driving under the influence, reckless driving, causing the deaths. The crash happened in Bangkok. Okay, so I was curious. Okay, I had to go see for myself. Why is this guy called the Thai Michael Jackson? So I looked him up. He doesn't look like Mike. He doesn't sing or sound like Mike to me.

0: This is Lil Wayne right here.
1: Hey, this is Chris Breezy.
2: What's up, y'all? I'm Jack Harlow.
3: I'm Doja Cat.
4: What up, y'all? This is J. Cole. And oh yeah, your chance at flyaways all over the U.S. Oh my God.

0: K-Way. Casio found a video of this guy that's going viral where basically he took his young daughter into a woman's restroom. And Casio feels like that's weird because the women are in there. They're going to be creeped out by the guy.
1: Exactly.
0: But a lot of women are saying, no, no, no. We accept that. It makes sense. This is a daughter. This is where she should come.
1: It's like, choose one, man.
0: Let's talk to Lynette. What are your thoughts? Is it weird?
2: I think he took into the women's restroom. I'm okay with it. I always tell my fiance he should take my daughter into the women's restroom, but he doesn't feel comfortable going in there.
0: So it's more so the guys that are making it weird than the women, right? The women understand.
2: Yes. I'm totally okay with a man going into the women's restroom to take his daughter.
0: Yeah, Nicasio was telling us that he thinks the dad should take him into the guy's restroom, like in a private stall, obviously, but in a guy's restroom. But to me, that's weird. You're exposing your daughter to all these men.
2: Yeah, I think it's weird, but my fiance never listens to me.
3: I've also been in situations where, like, I've heard, like, a man kind of announce himself, like, excuse me, is anyone in here? And, like, yeah. And then he was just checking for his daughters, like, to make sure, like, his daughters are okay going in. Or, like, I've had somebody, like, even a dad ask, like, oh, can you, like, kind of keep an eye on my daughter while she goes in there?
2: Oh, yeah, I'm totally okay for it. I say all men should just

0: win.
1: All right, Diego is fed up with his mother-in-law because I guess him and his wife just bought a new house and things are good. But the problem is his wife's mom was staying with them prior to this new home because her boyfriend basically broke up with her and she didn't have anywhere to go. Mm-hmm. And so now they've got this new house and the mom just tagged along. And Diego's like, man, I'm trying to be in my new home with my wife and have some fun. And I can't because the mom is here. Is he overreacting? Should he be a little more chill? Or does he have reasoning to feel some type of way, Isabella?
2: I mean, you gotta take it to perspective. Like, if you're the breadwinner, I mean, you gotta say, you're the breadwinner, you kinda gotta suck it up.
1: Oh, damn. Okay. So,
3: I like that.
1: So, if he's making all the money, though, does he approach his wife's mom and say, yo, get out? Or what does he do?
2: Honestly, though, it's kind of like you gotta help yourself in a certain way. At a certain time, you can't really help everyone that's not helping you. That's like the way I see it.
1: Damn. You're
2: like,
1: so selfish. I like it. I like it.
2: Like, you really got to put yourself first, especially in today's world.
1: So you're the breadwinner, clearly.
2: Yeah, like, you got to do what you got to do.
1: Damn.
4: I think it depends. So, like, if this mom is, like, 80 years old, like, I don't want to...
1: Get out!
2: No, I'm not saying it, like, in a mean way. I'm just saying, like, you have to really put things into perspective. Because, I mean, if the mom's helping around the house, and, you know, so as a girlfriend, it's kind of like, you know, they're doing their part.
1: I think the thing is that at the end of the day, he's just a man and he wants to hook up with his wife without the wife or without the wife's mom there.
3: Yeah.
1: Because for sure when they're hooking up, he's having to like cover her mouth. And
3: for
1: he's
3: sure,
1: like,
3: yeah. Oh my God. Or the mom's there too. So it's like,
4: what's going on? Oh my God.

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0: Savvy, Drake came out with a new t-shirt. It says, "Where's she at?" But he's actually trolling a rapper. What rapper is he trolling?
1: He's trolling ASAP Rocky.
0: There you go. You're a winner.
1: Yay. Thank you.
0: Yes, you're getting 4 tickets to Six Flags Hurricane Harbor.
1: Oh, I'm excited.
0: Yeah, it's going to be a great time.

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1: 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I don't know, maybe it's because I relate to the lyrics in the song. 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
0: On the couch with my favorite Santa. 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

Like my Apple playlist, you see a lot of 90s tracks now. Like I love the 90s hip hop, man. You know what I mean? You'll see this one on there too, man. This is one of my favorite tracks. I love this track, man. YG, My Hitta.

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Another text to win weekend. We have tickets to see Chris Brown and Usher. 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

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What's up, man? Louie Cruz hanging out. Happy Saturday. You know, I'm from Turlock. I grew up in Turlock, so every year that the fair would come around, it was a big deal. Like, it was an event, right? Well, the Stanislaus County Fair is coming back, and we have tickets to get you and the fam in.

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0: Drizzy Drake and Shebang. Hey, did you hear the story about Janice? So you know Drake has the hit song Janice that's out right now, right? All right. He's going to start doing Janice parties in big cities. But your name has to be Janice to get in. Yeah, that's pretty cool, man. What's up? 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